Cannonball from the Breeders and 92.9 FM. Hi, it's Brian here. Remember when you were a kid and you jump in the pool, cannonball? But if you landed just right or just wrong, so to speak, the water would splash right into your ears at the exact same time on both sides of your head and it would hurt. At least it did for me. I soon stopped doing the cannonball. This is Wet Leg. It's 92.9.

and sunny by tomorrow afternoon. Some patchy smoke for Thursday night. Friday expected to be sunny and low 80s. A nice weekend. How about mid to upper 70s for Saturday and Sunday with lots of sunshine? Yeah. Want to get out and do stuff on Saturday? Check out the Red Line Rally going on at Mount Bachelor. This is the highest level bike event of the summer. They've already got the contestants. Those competing are already established. But if you want to go spectate, you can do that. Check out MountBachelor.com for details and info on that. Highly suspect. My name is Human. It's 92.9 FM.

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4: 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The surviving members of Soundgarden will reunite for a halftime performance at the Seattle Seahawks home opener at Lumen Field on September 9th. The band will be fronted by Taylor Momsen from The Pretty Reckless, with Pearl Jam's Mike McCready providing additional guitar. And Jack White was among scores of devotees to honor the late Dolly Parton following her death at the age of 80. White saluted Dolly by reviving his cover of her song Jolene at his show in London. And finally, Tim Curry, best known for his role as Dr. Frankenfurter in the cult classic The Rocky Horror Picture Show, has died at the age of 80. My name is Chris. That's the 92.9 Music News, and it's brought to you by McManaman's Old St. Francis School, with free live music every Wednesday at 7 p.m.
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That is Cold from Dead Poets Society. It's 92.9 FM. It's Brian here. Coming up tomorrow, I'm going to have some more tickets for you to win. How about the Oregon Whiskey Festival? Sixth annual, I might add. This is going down at Oregon Spirit Distillers here in Bend from 3 to 7 on September 19th. So it's a few weeks out, but hey, we've got 12 Oregon distilleries pouring their best for you here at this event. The makers are going to be there. You can chat with them, hear their stories, discover their new releases, plus get down with some groovy tunes, live music, and great food as well. Check it out, OregonWhiskeyFestival.com for tickets and information, or win your tickets from me tomorrow afternoon if you are 21 or older and love the whiskey stuff. 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

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I'm going to tell you what I know on my next show. 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
1: That's The Paradox, the song Kinda Like That on 92.9 FM. Hi, it's Brian here. Time to check out the live music lineup. Want to go see a live show tonight? Volcanic Theater Pub's got Black Joe Lewis in Bend. Yeah. Eric Ledbetter's holding it down at Crosscut Warming Hut number 5. Silver Moon Brewing, if you love the dead, it's Jerry Garcia Band Night featuring Steelhead. Also, Connor Bennett's going to be playing too. Pete Cartsounis is at the Commonwealth Pub. We've also got the Black Heart Procession at the Domino Room tonight. Mellow Wednesday Acoustic Open Mic at Northside Bar and Grill. And Open Mic Night at M&J Tavern is tonight. There you go, your live music lineup. 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

Jack White, G.O.D. and the Broken Ribs, 92.9 FM. Hey, what's up? It's Brian with you. Well, we could see a few clouds tonight. Low 50s for your overnight low. Going to be in the low 80s tomorrow. We'll probably see clouds in the morning, but sunny by tomorrow afternoon. Friday, low 80s and sunny skies to get us into the weekend. Expecting mid to upper 70s for both Saturday and Sunday. Lots of sunshine through the weekend. I hope you got big plans to get out and enjoy. 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

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And while you're there checking out that feature video, poke around Backyard Bend. It's a really cool site. Lots of good stuff on there for you to check out. And with that said, have a great night. I'm Brian. I'll be back on with you tomorrow afternoon around 3 o'clock. I leave you with The Bravery. 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
2: Hi, it's Chris, and here's the 92.9 Music News. The surviving members of Soundgarden will reunite for a halftime performance at the Seattle Seahawks home opener at Lumen Field on September 9th. The band will be fronted by Taylor Momsen from The Pretty Reckless, with Pearl Jam's Mike McCready providing additional guitar. And Jack White was among scores of devotees to honor the late Dolly Parton following her death at the age of 80. White saluted Dolly by reviving his cover of her song Jolene at his show in London. And finally, Tim Curry, best known for his role as Dr. Frankenfurter in the cult classic The Rocky Horror Picture Show, has died at the age of 80. My name is Chris. That's the 92.9 Music News, and it's brought to you by McManaman's Old St. Francis School, with free live music every Wednesday at 7 p.m.
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Michigan Scotty. Rub-a-dub. Sister Carolyn that said with a simmer down special on that stalag rhythm. Culture, open up the show. Naughty, never get weary. 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

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You're tuned in to KRXF 92.9 FM. We're still reeling from that big time we had at Reggae Upon the River. So we'll dedicate the next portion of the show to some of our favorite artists performed at Reggae on the River, like Don Carlos, John Nye, Subatomic Sound System, Perfect Gitamani, Kabaka Pyramid.

Was Reggae Pound the River. John 9, certainly one of my favorites. Oh gosh. A Rude Boy Pledge, Cham.

Yeah, man. What a time. Reggae on the River. We're still processing all the music we heard. Samari I, Rasta No Gangsta. Gonna be going out to Portland and Seattle. Maybe you're checking them out. Desiree in that set. Hold on. Tall and Towerful. President Brown. Tough Lion. President Selection. Let Ja Lead the Way. Ibamar. Sham with a Rude Boy Pledge. Hey, we're livicating the rest of the show to the Reggae on the River. And they've already made plans for next year, so put it on the calendar. First weekend of August. Don Carlos. Just a passing glance.

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We are Chacha boy, be a Chacha ni so go away. We Chacha boy, be a Chacha ni so go away. We are Chacha boy, be a Chacha ni so go away. We Chacha boy,

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1: Yeah, he's the original blueprint. President Brown. Have mercy. What a time it was. Reggae upon the river. We're celebrating tonight on Simmer Down. Original blueprint. President Brown.

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1: 3 years on the local circuit, played twice at the county fair, and the second time, Ben, our friend who worked the business, and said a guy from a label was there. 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
3: Hi, it's Chris, and here's the 92.9 Music News. The surviving members of Soundgarden will reunite for a halftime performance at the Seattle Seahawks home opener at Lumen Field on September 9th. The band will be fronted by Taylor Momsen from The Pretty Reckless, with Pearl Jam's Mike McCready providing additional guitar. And Jack White was among scores of devotees to honor the late Dolly Parton following her death at the age of 80. White saluted Dolly by reviving his cover of her song Jolene at his show in London. And finally, Tim Curry, best known for his role as Dr. Frankenfurter in the cult classic The Rocky Horror Picture Show, has died at the age of 80. My name is Chris. That's the 92.9 Music News, and it's brought to you by McManaman's Old St. Francis School, with free live music every Wednesday at 7 p.m.
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1: From the KTVZ newsroom, I'm Madeline Clark. Happening now, an investigation in Prineville into a deadly RV fire is underway. Prineville police and the Crook County Sheriff's Office responded to a structure fire near Northwest Gardner Road late Tuesday night. The RV was fully engulfed in flames, and after responders put it out, a victim was found dead inside. The identity of the victim is withheld out of respect for the family. The investigation is ongoing, and authorities ask people to avoid the area while investigators work. Anyone with information is asked to contact Prineville Police. In other news, the Deschutes National Forest is lifting the temporary emergency closure for the Aqua Butte Fire Area today. But officials are urging people to use extra caution when entering the recently burned area. The Forest Service says burned areas can have hidden hazards, including fallen trees, rocks, erosion, and ash pits. People are also urged to check the weather before heading out. Wind, rain, ice, and snow can increase the risk of falling trees, rock falls, landslides, and flash floods. For more information, contact the Sisters Ranger District. The Ochoco National Forest is also reducing the closure area around the Roe Creek Fire starting Friday, as containment increases and threats to public safety decrease. Plus, an antique quilt show this weekend will raise money for local cancer patients. Faith, Hope, and Charity Vineyards in Terrebonne will host Threads of Hope this Saturday from 11 a.m. to 5 p.m. It's a free event where guests can buy handmade quilts and antiques, try local wine, and enjoy pizza at the vineyard. 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

Ryan, it's 92.9 FM. We just heard Alice in Chains. That is Wood. Good morning. I am Gustav. So coming up this hour, we got to check on the weather. Also, a free outdoor activity you can do up on Mount Bachelor today in the 92.9 Outdoor Report. And you might notice some vocal effects going on in this next one from the Strokes. I'm thinking this might be a trend for these guys moving forward here. This is Going Shopping on 92.9.

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Pardon Me and Incubus right there on 92.9 FM. The weather for today in Central Oregon goes like this. The skies, they're clearing out. The cooling trend is continuing. Pretty nice today, actually. Got 82 degrees for the high with some pretty decent air quality. More of the same going on tomorrow. The overnight low is in the upper 40s. Expect a pretty significant cool down into the weekend. And you can find out more about the weather by going to the weather section of BackyardBend.com. 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I am Gustav with Courtney Barnett.

92.9 FM, great cover tune from Pearl Jam right there. Love Rain Over Me. I am Gustav, and the 92.9 Outdoor Report for this morning happening now with a fun activity you can do on Mount Bachelor. It's yoga in the wild with a 1 hour all levels combination class of vinyasa and hatha yoga. It's taught by Mobility Duo. This is going on today from 2 until 3 in the afternoon, and it's free to attend. You can find out more in the events section of MountBachelor.com. The 92.9 Outdoor Report is brought to us by Tokyo Starfish in their 3 locations, South Highway 97, Southeast 3rd Street, and Arizona Avenue next to Podski. Tokyo Starfish, get yours. Here's The Church, Under the Milky Way on 92.9.

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1: From the KTVZ newsroom, I'm Madeline Clark. Happening now, an investigation in Prineville into a deadly RV fire is underway. Prineville police and the Crook County Sheriff's Office responded to a structure fire near Northwest Gardner Road late Tuesday night. The RV was fully engulfed in flames, and after responders put it out, a victim was found dead inside. The identity of the victim is withheld out of respect for the family. The investigation is ongoing, and authorities ask people to avoid the area while investigators work. Anyone with information is asked to contact Prineville Police. In other news, the Deschutes National Forest is lifting the temporary emergency closure for the Aqua Butte Fire Area today. But officials are urging people to use extra caution when entering the recently burned area. The Forest Service says burned areas can have hidden hazards, including fallen trees, rocks, erosion, and ash pits. People are also urged to check the weather before heading out. Wind, rain, ice, and snow can increase the risk of falling trees, rock falls, landslides, and flash floods. For more information, contact the Sisters Ranger District. The Ochoco National Forest is also reducing the closure area around the Roe Creek Fire starting Friday, as containment increases and threats to public safety decrease. Plus, an antique quilt show this weekend will raise money for local cancer patients. Faith, Hope, and Charity Vineyards in Terrebonne will host Threads of Hope this Saturday from 11 a.m. to 5 p.m. It's a free event where guests can buy handmade quilts and antiques, try local wine, and enjoy pizza at the vineyard. All proceeds will benefit FHC Crush Cancer, helping cancer patients pay for everyday needs while going through treatment. For more information on these stories and more, head to KTVZ.com or visit the KTVZ mobile app. For KTVZ News, I'm Madeline Clark.
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92.9 FM with PJ Harvey right there and down by the water. My name's Gustav. We're going to check the weather once again this hour. Also, could we have more new social distortion stuff in the works sooner than later? I'm going to tell you what I know about that. And this one from Linkin Park, speaking of new, it's the Emptiness Machine on 92.9.

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Social Distortion, Ball and Chain on 92.9 FM. So Mike Ness from Social Distortion, he's always been very personal in his songwriting, pretty much his entire career. And with their latest album, Born to Kill, just came out recently, he says that he had written a lot more than could actually fit on that album, and he's already putting together more stuff for Social Distortion, so we're not going to have to wait that long for more new music from those guys. Beating Cancer has really given Mike Ness this whole new sort of outlook on life, if you will. This is Talking Heads, and it's 92.9.

92.9 FM with Smashing Pumpkins, and I am Gustav. All right, here's another look at the weather for today in Central Oregon. The skies are clearing out, the cooling trend is continuing, and it's going to be pretty nice today. High of 82 degrees, some pretty decent air quality as well, which is good news. We have more of the same tomorrow. Now, overnight low this evening's in the upper 40s. We can expect a pretty significant cool down this weekend, though. You can find out more about the weather, as always, in the weather section of BackyardBend.com. 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
1: From the KTVZ newsroom, I'm Madeline Clark. Happening now, an investigation in Prineville into a deadly RV fire is underway. Prineville police and the Crook County Sheriff's Office responded to a structure fire near Northwest Gardner Road late Tuesday night. The RV was fully engulfed in flames, and after responders put it out, a victim was found dead inside. The identity of the victim is withheld out of respect for the family. The investigation is ongoing, and authorities ask people to avoid the area while investigators work. Anyone with information is asked to contact Prineville Police. In other news, the Deschutes National Forest is lifting the temporary emergency closure for the Aqua Butte fire area today. But officials are urging people to use extra caution when entering the recently burned area. The Forest Service says burned areas can have hidden hazards, including fallen trees, rocks, erosion, and ash pits. People are also urged to check the weather before heading out. Wind, rain, ice, and snow can increase the risk of falling trees, rock falls, landslides, and flash floods. For more information, contact the Sisters Ranger District. The Ochoco National Forest is also reducing the closure area around the Roe Creek fire starting Friday, as containment increases and threats to public safety decrease. Plus, an antique quilt show this weekend will raise money for local cancer patients. Faith, Hope, and Charity Vineyards in Terrebonne will host Threads of Hope this Saturday from 11 a.m. to 5 p.m. It's a free event where guests can buy handmade quilts and antiques, try local wine, and enjoy pizza at the vineyard. All proceeds will benefit FHC Crush Cancer, helping cancer patients pay for everyday needs while going through treatment. For more information on these stories and more, head to KTVZ.com or visit the KTVZ mobile app. For KTVZ News, I'm Madeline Clark.
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That's Mama 92.9 FM, and there's Rockstar. I am Gustav. So the 2026 air show of the Cascades Festival going on at Madras Airport, happening tomorrow and Saturday, with the kickoff party actually happening this afternoon. So the Patriot jet team is going to get up to speeds of 300 miles an hour. There's going to be aerobatic performances, fireworks, the Ericsson Aircraft Museum, and a lot more. Plus, veterans and kids under five get in for free. CascadeAirShow.com for that. So this next band from my hometown of Palo Alto, California, they got their start in high school. They are the Donnas on 92.9. Here's Take It Off.

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Some of you just found out about 92.9. Some of you have been listening since day one. Either way, thanks. 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

A little bit of ska flavor for you this morning on 92.9 FM from the English Beat and Mirror in the Bathroom. I am Gustav. So when Jack White found out about the passing of Dolly Parton the other day, he wrote on his Instagram two words, instant sainthood. Here's the hardest button to button on 92.9.

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92.9 FM, there's Weezer and Undone the Sweater Song from where it all began for those guys years ago with the Blue album back in the day. And now Weezer are in their gold era, if you will, with their latest album. In fact, Rivers Cuomo recently was painted gold in an appearance on Jimmy Fallon. He did not look very comfortable. But now that I think about it, when does Rivers Cuomo really look kind of comfortable on a TV talk show? I am Gustav. This is 92.9 FM. 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

Yeah, it's the Offspring on 92.9 FM. So listen, if you're thinking about getting an EV here in Oregon, the DEQ just started up their rebate program again, where you can get up to $7,500 as a rebate toward a new EV. So here's the thing. This program has been known to run out of funds pretty quickly. So you can find out more about this at oregon.gov in the DEQ section for that. 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

It's Bob Marley on 92.9 FM and Could You Be Loved. You know what I love? The fact that there's a Big Lebowski trivia night. Yeah, it's going on at Oregon Spirit Distillers. That's tomorrow if you're, you know, looking for something to do on your Friday night. So coming in next is Chris, and on her show, she is playing your requested songs, Lunch Blocks, on the way at noon. Hope your Thursday is off to a great start. I am Gustav. We'll hang out again tomorrow morning on 92.9, all right? I'll leave you with Ben Harper. Here's Burn One Down.

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That's the latest from Modest Mouse with Picking Dragon's Pockets on 92.9 FM. Welcome to the day before Friday. My pleasure to host music for you until 3 o'clock. It's Chris. Thanks for tuning in. 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

That's one of the new songs from Foo Fighters. 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Weather shaping up to be pretty good today. Sunshine, low 80s, in the upper 40s tonight, brr, and 81 for Friday, 75 for Saturday, 80 for Sunday. Not too shabby. 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And thank you to Bi-Mart. We can't play this song for very much longer. I mean, we can, but anyway, it's Boys of Summer from the Ataris on 92.9.

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That's new from Almost Monday. It's called Lost on 92.9 FM. Sublime did What I Got. Later on this afternoon, Brian will be giving away another pair of passes to the 6th Annual Oregon Whiskey Festival. 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It's Saturday, September 19th at Oregon Spirit Distillers in Bend. 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Them Crooked Vultures now, Mind Eraser, No Chaser. 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

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Chris here, taking you through the live music lineup for tonight. Head to Rivers Place to catch Desert Howlers playing live. Will Grove is at The Lut. Also at Mountain Burger, it's Spacely Sprocket. Love that name. Faith Open Charity Vineyards in Terrebonne has Casey and Company playing. Jazz Jam, hosted by Elise Franklin, going down at the Commonwealth Pub. And also tonight, the Ballybogs are at The Cellar. And there is an open mic at Velvet. That's our live music lineup. Smashing Pumpkins now. The end is the beginning is the end is the beginning is the end. And 92.9.

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92.9 FM with the Aerials from System of a Down. We heard the new song from Dead Poets Society called Hurt, and Metallica did King Nothing. Our weekend weather is going to be pretty temperate, just about perfect for the air show of the Cascades Festival. That's tomorrow and Saturday at the Madras Airport. All kinds of aerobatic performances. The Erickson Aircraft Museum will be open. And also, the Patriot Jet Team takes to the skies, reaching speeds of 300 miles per hour. You feel that inside. Tickets and details at CascadeAirshow.com. 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
1: Got a lot of sharks out there trying to take a bite of something. It was hot. A lot of chameleons out there trying to change up anytime something new comes along. Everybody wants a bite. 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

work like everybody else. 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You know, save your money, man. 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

0: Aneurysm from Nirvana on 92.9 FM. I have a picture somewhere of Kurt Cobain crowd surfing. I do. Somebody sent that to me. It's somewhere in my house. Someday I'm going to find that. My name is Chris. Were you at the Stroke show on Tuesday night at Hayden Holmes Amphitheater? The guitarist Albert Hammond Jr. The whole show I was thinking how I wanted to talk to him so badly to find out how him and Kenny Hoopla hooked up. They released this new song that I'm going to play right now called New America. I just love this collaboration. It's such a great song. And fun fact, Albert Hammond Jr.'s dad was Albert Hammond, who did that song, It Never Rains in California, that old song. Anyway, here's Kenny Hoopla and Albert Hammond Jr. together. It is New America, 92.9.
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Baby with Change on 92.9 FM. They announced this week they're going to release their next album called 2 in November. They dropped a couple other songs from it as well. And good afternoon. My name is Chris. Our weather for today, mostly sunny skies. We're going to hit about 83 this afternoon, 48 overnight, maybe some patchy smoke. And 81 for Friday, 75 for Saturday, 78 for Sunday. That's how it all plays out. See that forecast yourself at backyardbend.com. 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

Thanks, Aaron, for your lunch block on 92.9 FM. That is Tangerine from Led Zeppelin. Pinback did AFK. And thank you also to Hungry Hound for sponsoring lunch blocks for quite a while now. 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Patrick's Lunch Block contains a couple of the songs that are now getting popular again thanks to Spider-Man Brand New Day. Obviously, they're featured in the movie and on the soundtrack, including this one from Tame Impala. It is Loser on Lunch Blocks on 92.9.

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Art in the High Desert starts tomorrow at 5 o'clock and goes through Sunday. That's happening at Riverbend Park in Bend. Art in the High Desert, really fun to look at everyone's creations. And that's our outside report brought to you by Tokyo Starfish. They have three locations in Bend. They're on South Highway 97, Southeast 3rd Street, and on Arizona Avenue, right next to the Podsky. Tokyo Starfish, get yours. And this is Patrick's Lunch Block with Wolf Like Me from TV on the Radio, 92.9.

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The Decemberists make you better on Lunch Blocks for Joy on 92.9 FM. We also heard Ring of Fire from Social D. I don't know if you have a trip to Portland planned over the next few weeks, but if you do, check out the 30 giant hand-painted crow sculptures that are all over Portland. It's part of the public art trail called Wildwood Follow the Crows. And it's based on the novel Wildwood, written by Colin Malloy and Carson Ellis from The Decemberists. Colin wrote it and Carson illustrated it. She's Colin's wife. And it's actually a really wonderful book and it's going to be a movie. So you should check that out if you're heading to Portland. My name is Chris, smack dab in the middle of Lunch Blocks with Uncle Tupelo. Give back the key to my heart on 92.9.

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Peter Gabriel with Salisbury Hill to start the Vintage Vault on 92.9 FM. That's from his 1977 self-titled debut album. And it literally is about a spiritual experience he had at the top of Salisbury Hill, which exists in Somerset, England. It happened after he left Genesis. My name is Chris. The next hour in the vault, we'll hear from the likes of Electronic, the Stone Roses, Trio, and so much more, including this great one from Concrete Blonde. It's Caroline on the Vault on 92.9.

That's Yaz. That's how they're known in the United States, known as Yazoo in the UK. That's Don't Go on the Vintage Vault on 92.9 FM. We also heard Tainted Love from Soft Cell. Brian is up at 3 o'clock today, and we'll have a pair of tickets for you to win to go to the 6th annual Oregon Whiskey Festival. That's happening Saturday, September 19th at Oregon Spirit Distillers in Bend. 12 Oregon distilleries are going to be there with their delicious whiskey for you to try. 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OregonWhiskeyFestival.com to see all the details, and all week long your chance to win free passes on 92.9. This is the Human League, and it's one of my favorite songs they do. Not that well known, but it's still awesome. It's The Things That Dreams Are Made Of on the Vintage Vault on 92.9.

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PIL on the Vintage Vault on 92.9 FM. We heard the politics of dancing from Reflex and Electronic getting away with it. We're sitting at 81 in Bend right now with mostly sunny skies. A little bit of wind happening out there as well. 48 tonight. We could see some patchy smoke in the area. And we're shooting for about 81 for Friday, 75 Saturday, 78 Sunday. Starting to cool off a little bit. Look at that full forecast yourself at backyardbend.com. 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Dilly Dally Coffee, tucked away off MK on Bend's southwest side. I love this song from the Stone Roses. It is Fool's Gold on 92.9.

It's the Vintage Vault on 92.9 FM with the Church Reptile Trio. Did da da da. And the Buzzcocks, Something's Gone Wrong Again. My name is Chris. Duran Duran song Saber Prayer, at the time in 1982, was their biggest hit in the UK, but it was not initially released as a single in North America, despite the video being all over MTV. I don't know whose silly idea that was, but it did eventually come out as a single. And according to Simon Laban from Duran Duran, the chorus of Saber Prayer was based on the 70s kind of cheesy Gordon Lightfoot song called If You Could Read My Mind. Might change how you listen to the song. Here it is, closing the vault today, Saber Prayer from Duran Duran, 92.9.

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It's called See Out Loud on 92.9 FM. My name is Chris. Good afternoon. It's live music lineup time this evening at the Commonwealth Pub. It's Jazz Jam, hosted by Elise Franklin. Will Grove playing at The Lot. Also at Rivers Place, you can catch Desert Howlers. Mountain Burger is hosting Spacely Sprocket this evening. And also at Faith, Hope, and Charity Vineyards in Terrebonne, it's Casey and Company. And also tonight, the Belly Bogs at the Cellar. There's an open mic at Velvet. And there you go. That's a good smattering of our Thursday night in Central Oregon. Here's Neil Young, rocking in the free world on 92.9.

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That's Punk Rocky from A$AP Rocky on 92.9 FM. I saw this clip on Instagram yesterday about A$AP Rocky and how in January he paid the rent for every tenant living in his childhood and grandmother's apartment building in Harlem. I mean, that is incredible. It was part of a rent-free collaboration tied to the rollout of his fourth studio album, Don't Be Dumb, in which you can find that song, Punk Rocky. Way to go, A$AP Rocky. Michigander, this is his new song. It's called Freaking Out on 92.9.

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I hope you have enjoyed all the songs I played for you today. My name is Chris, getting out of here and getting ready for Anarchy Friday tomorrow, which will commence at 10 a.m. Thank you very much for listening. Closing my show today with David Byrne and Dizzy Rascal and Brighton Port Authority with Toe Jam. 92.9.

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Hi, it's Brian here. Looks like I'm going to be sending you to the Oregon Whiskey Festival a little bit later in September. Win those tickets from me coming up this afternoon if you are over 21. Stick around, I'll tell you when to call in for those. Right now, I'll give you the thermals. This is 92.9.

with Metallica, Until It Sleeps. 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Hi, Brian, along with you. I want to send you to the Oregon Whiskey Festival. 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

And the song Freaking Out from Dexter and the Moon Rocks, 92.9 FM. Well, hi, it's Brian with you. Hope you're having a great day. As we get close to the weekend, we've got some patchy smoke expected to roll through Central Oregon tonight. Overnight low in the upper 40s. How about low 80s and sunny skies for Friday? Getting into the weekend a little bit cooler. Saturday, low to mid 70s, sunny skies. Sunday looks like mid to upper 70s with sunny skies as we get through the weekend. Hope you have a chance to get out and enjoy. Cage the Elephant now. 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
2: 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The surviving members of Soundgarden will reunite for a halftime performance at the Seattle Seahawks home opener at Lumen Field on September 9th. The band will be fronted by Taylor Momsen from The Pretty Reckless, with Pearl Jam's Mike McCready providing additional guitar. And Jack White was among scores of devotees to honor the late Dolly Parton following her death at the age of 80. White saluted Dolly by reviving his cover of her song Jolene at his show in London. And finally, Tim Curry, best known for his role as Dr. Frankenfurter in the cult classic The Rocky Horror Picture Show, has died at the age of 80. My name is Chris. That's the 92.9 Music News, and it's brought to you by McManaman's Old St. Francis School, with free live music every Wednesday at 7 p.m.
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1: 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Mel Joy is at Hayden Holmes Amphitheater this Saturday. 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I hope you win them. I wish I knew you. 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

That's Going Shopping from the Strokes and 92.9 FM. Great show with them the other night at Hayden Holmes Amphitheater. Time for your live music lineup for tonight. Hi, it's Brian with you. Matt Rife is at the amphitheater tonight. Not necessarily live music, but live stand-up comedy. So that's going on at the amphitheater. No, live music tonight. Eric Ledbetter is at Bevel. You've also got live music with Will Grove at The Lot. Spacely Sprocket at Mountain Burger. You've also got the Desert Howlers at Rivers Place. And Elise Franklin is at the Commonwealth Pub. We've got an open mic at Velvet Lounge. And that is your live music lineup for tonight. Music from Pearl Jam now.

0: Josh said he's gonna be here at like 2 o'clock. I haven't even seen him.
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0: That owes me $20, man.
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Hi, it's Brian here. Getting into the weekend. Enjoy the 2026 Air Show of the Cascades Festival. It's going down at the Madras Airport tomorrow and Saturday. Of course, a great fireworks show tomorrow night. The Patriot Jet Team's going to be performing over the airstrip there. Of course, the static displays along the flight line. Really cool stuff. They've got the Les Schwab Car Show. You got live music, great food, and of course, the Air Show of the Cascades Festival. Check it out this weekend at the Madras Airport. Want details and info? 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
2: 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Something lost and never seen.

92.9 FM, so far, so fake from Pierce the Veil. Hi, it's Brian here. You know, we're talking about all the concerts coming up and rolling through the summer. One I don't want you to sleep on. Don't forget about Weird Al Yankovic. He's going to be here in Bend, Hayden Homes Amphitheater on Sunday, September 6th. That's just a few weeks out. So don't sleep on Weird Al. If you've never seen Weird Al in concert, you're in for a treat. Cause he's freaking awesome. It's 92.9 White Stripes now.

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Well, hi, it's Brian here. Thanks for hanging and thanks for listening. You know, there's still time for you to get signed up to win a 4-pack of tickets. Not one, not two. 4 tickets for Tyler Childers playing at the Moda Center on Saturday, October 3rd. That's the final stop on his tour, the Snipe Hunt Tour. 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
2: 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You'll be glad you did. Vend Honda. 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